0: Yo, man.
1: Yo.
0: Open up, man.
1: Yo, what do you want, man?
0: My girl just caught me.
1: You made her catch you?
0: I don't know how I let this happen.
1: With who?
0: The girl next door, you know?
1: Nah.
0: I don't know what to do.
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1: 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So come take a look.

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1: Some things in life are bad, they can really make you mad. Other things just make you swear and curse. When you're chewing on life's gristle, don't grumble, give a whistle.

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You must always face the curtain with a bang. Forget about your scene, give the audience a grin. Enjoy.

0: I said to him, Bernie, I said, they'll never make that money, mate.
1: Berliner Rundfunk 91.4. Die besten Hits aller Zeiten.